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1956, Salzburg, January 27th, Wolfgang Amadeus is born. 1761, at the age of 5, Amadeus begins composing. 1773, he writes his first piano concerto. 1782, Wolfgang Amadeus Mozart marries Constance Weber. 1784, Wolfgang Amadeus Mozart becomes a Freemason. 1791, Mozart composes the

0: Shoreline Classics weather. Cloudy this evening, 40% chance of showers, low of 17. Mix of sun and cloud tomorrow morning, 40% chance of showers, high of 23. Clear tomorrow evening, low of 11. Sunny Tuesday, high of 26. For your long-range weather forecast, visit shorelineclassicsfm.com.
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0: Shoreline Classics weather. Cloudy this evening, 40% chance of showers, low of 17. Mix of sun and cloud tomorrow morning, 40% chance of showers, high of 23. Clear tomorrow evening, low of 11. Sunny Tuesday, high of 26. For your long-range weather forecast, visit shorelineclassicsfm.com.
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0: Shoreline Classics weather. Cloudy this evening, 40% chance of showers, low of 17. Mix of sun and cloud tomorrow morning, 40% chance of showers, high of 23. Clear tomorrow evening, low of 11. Sunny Tuesday, high of 26. For your long-range weather forecast, visit shorelineclassicsfm.com.
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0: Feeling ancient yet? 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

0: Shoreline Classics weather. Cloudy this evening, 40% chance of showers, low of 17. Mix of sun and cloud tomorrow morning, 40% chance of showers, high of 23. Clear tomorrow evening, low of 11. Sunny Tuesday, high of 26. For your long-range weather forecast, visit ShorelineClassicsFM.com.
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0: Shoreline Classics weather. Cloudy this evening, 40% chance of showers, low of 17. Mix of sun and cloud tomorrow morning, 40% chance of showers, high of 23. Clear tomorrow evening, low of 11. Sunny Tuesday, high of 26. For your long-range weather forecast, visit shorelineclassicsfm.com.
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0: Feeling ancient yet? Don't worry. 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

0: shoreline classics weather. Cloudy this morning, clearing skies early afternoon, high of 24, feeling 29 with humidex, UV index high. Clear this evening, fog patch developing after midnight, low of 13. Sunny tomorrow morning, high of 27. Cloudy tomorrow evening, 60% chance of showers, low of 14. Mix of sun and cloud Wednesday, 40% chance of showers, high of 23. For your long-range weather forecast, visit shorelineclassicsfm.com.
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'80s, '90s, early 2000s, every long weekend Friday.

back when the beats were bigger and the nights lasted forever. 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Replay it. Dance like it's 1999. 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
1: 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Yeah, do the math. That means your favorite jams now belong in the classics bin.
0: Feeling ancient yet? Don't worry. Your Bowtie Buddies got the throwbacks to make you feel timeless. 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
1: Hey, I hate to break it to you, but the 2000s are classic now. 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
0: Feeling ancient yet? 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

0: Shoreline Classics weather. Cloudy this morning, clearing skies early afternoon, high of 24, feeling 29 with humidex, UV index high. Clear this evening, fog patch developing after midnight, low of 13. Sunny tomorrow morning, high of 27. Cloudy tomorrow evening, 60% chance of showers, low of 14. Mix of sun and cloud Wednesday, 40% chance of showers, high of 23. For your long-range weather forecast, visit shorelineclassicsfm.com.
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0: Feeling ancient yet? 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

0: Shoreline Classics weather. Cloudy this morning, clearing skies early afternoon, high of 24, feeling 29 with humidex, UV index high. Clear this evening, fog patch developing after midnight, low of 13. Sunny tomorrow morning, high of 27. Cloudy tomorrow evening, 60% chance of showers, low of 14. Mix of sun and cloud Wednesday, 40% chance of showers, high of 23. For your long-range weather forecast, visit shorelineclassicsfm.com.
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0: Shoreline Classics weather. Cloudy this morning, clearing skies early afternoon, high of 24, feeling 29 with humidex, UV index high. Clear this evening, fog patch developing after midnight, low of 13. Sunny tomorrow morning, high of 27. Cloudy tomorrow evening, 60% chance of showers, low of 14. Mix of sun and cloud Wednesday, 40% chance of showers, high of 23. For your long-range weather forecast, visit shorelineclassicsfm.com.
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0: Comedy Shoreline Classics Newsroom. I'm Nick Powell. It was a big year for the annual Grand Fond du Lac Huron in support of the Saugeen Shores Hospital Foundation. Off the support from volunteers, sponsors, and supporters, $516,974.80 has been raised to help strengthen healthcare across the region. As the success continues to come in, officials are still setting their sights on 2027's Grand Fondo, which will mark the 10th anniversary. Grey Highlands is holding a flag raising this month as the municipality celebrates 25 years. Flag raising ceremony is set for August 27th at Eugenia Park, which helps celebrate the strength of the community, remind the public of the shared roots, histories, and collective spirit. Ron Barnett will also be in attendance to share stories and insights on the community's past, present, and future. Flag raising goes from 12:30 to 3 p.m. with a community tea event to follow. The town of Hanover is holding a meeting next month, chatting around the Well Improvement Project. Robin Brady has the details.
1: The public is being invited out to learn more about the project, review timelines and anticipated work, meet the team, and ask questions of the experts. The project is looking at upgrading two aging municipal wells that are essential to Hanover's drinking water system. The meeting will be held at the Hanover Community Hall September 2nd from 5 until 7 p.m. From the Shoreline Classics Newsroom, I'm Robin Brady.
0: The governments of Ontario and Canada are putting forth $1 billion to help build more homes. The funding will help municipalities which do not levy development charges to have more homes built off the non-development charge municipality stream. The funds will help eligible municipalities to build and renew critical infrastructure such as roads, bridges, and water systems that enable new housing and protect the existing housing supply while supporting lower home costs for families across the province. Acting Minister of Infrastructure Todd McCarthy says with $1 billion in federal provincial funding, this will help municipalities deliver more homes, modernize aging infrastructure, and build stronger communities. For these and other stories, visit our website at shorelineclassicsfm.com. Weather is next.
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0: Shoreline Classics weather, mainly cloudy skies this morning, carrying later into the afternoon, a high 24 degrees, feeling like 29 with the Humidex. Clear skies later tonight, down to a low of 13 overnight. Tomorrow, sunshine throughout the day, high 27, with cloudy skies and a chance of showers Tuesday night, low 14. A mix of sun and cloud throughout the day on Wednesday, chance of showers, high 23. Find your full weather forecast online at shorelineclassicsfm.com.
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0: Checking sports, the Toronto Blue Jays fell short of the sweep, dropping 4-3 to the New York Yankees. For the Detroit Tigers, they fall 7-5 to the Chicago White Sox. Well, the Pittsburgh Pirates take down the Boston Red Sox 8-3. Scotty Scheffler was hot all weekend for the St. Jude Championship win, totaling 17 under on the weekend. Nick Taylor led the way for the Canadians, who stayed even, tied for 39th. Corey Connors and Sudhir Chandia Lamarajou ended the weekend tied for 47th at 2-under, each Canadian being eliminated. Closing out week 11 in the CFL season, the Hamilton Ticats grabbed the win at home, 26-19 over Saskatchewan, while Edmonton runs over Toronto 42-12. As expected for the rest of the preseason, rookie running back Jeremiah Love will sit due to a high ankle sprain. Head coach Mike LaFleur says he would miss this week and be reevaluated next week, but are still hopeful he can play week one. Arizona opens the season against the LA Chargers next month. And that is a look at sports. I'm Nick Powell.
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11: 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It's Greg in for Roland. He's got the day off today, so I'll do my best to fill in and get you all those things you need to know in the Kincardine, Goderich, Port Elgin communities. We call it the Shoreline around here. We'll get to today's Brainbuster coming up in just a few minutes, so hold on for that and talk about some of the good stuff that's been going on around the area this past weekend and what we have to look forward to this week. I'll come on up for you today here on Shoreline Classics.

0: You're listening to Shoreline Classics. It's Greg in for Roland. Time for today's Brain Buster question for you. Today's question is, 43% would give this up for a stress-free day. What is it? 43% of people would give this up for a stress-free day. What is it? And to give you a little bit of a clue of what we're giving up, it's in the food category. All right. What food would you give up for a stress-free day? So obviously something that you like. You can't say like broccoli because you don't like broccoli. So you can't give up broccoli if you're already not eating broccoli. So what would it be? What's a food that you love that you would actually give up for a day just to have a stress-free day? I'll give you the answer coming up in just a little bit here. You're listening to Shoreline Classics. We'll also take a peek at that weather forecast for the next couple of days ahead. Don't go away.
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0: You're listening to Shoreline Classics. Indeed, it's Greg in for Roland. He's got the day off today here. So Brain Buster question for you. I'll give you a couple of the answers that we've picked up so far via our text line and also on Facebook. You can see the question there and chime away with what your thoughts are. What would 43% of people give up when it's a food that you love, just so you can have a stress-free day? I guess it all depends on how much food you love and then what a stress-free day really means to you. Some of the food choices that some of you have given up, ice cream, that's a good guess. Yes, that is one that a lot of us love. Someone said here a breakfast sandwich. They have one every morning on their way to work and stop by their local favorite restaurant to grab a breakfast sandwich and have a little coffee in their sandwich. So they would give that up for a stress-free day. Somebody said here, nothing. There's too many foods that I love that would not want to give up. I can deal with a little bit of stress in my life. Okay, fair. That's a good answer. We'll have some more guesses coming up for you in just a little bit here, so don't go away. In the meantime, let's take a peek at the weather forecast for you for the day in case you're doing some planning. We'll see a mix of sun and cloud today. There is a chance of a shower this morning around the area and a little windy. We haven't had a lot of wind lately, but today up to 40 kilometers an hour and a high of 24 expected. Then for tonight down to 12, starts to get a little cooler at night, which I think a lot of you will appreciate, opening up some windows and letting that cool breeze blow in wherever you may be taking us in. And then on Tuesday, we've got some sunshine expected and a high of around 26. Right now, our temperature 18 Celsius here at Shoreline Classics as we continue moving along on your day together. We've got a little city in color for you now here, and we've got some more news details coming up with Nick Powell in just a little bit as well here on Shoreline Classics. It's Greg in for Roland. Hopefully, you're enjoying your Monday here.

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0: Wyoming Shoreline Classics Newsroom. I'm Nick Powell. It was a big year for the annual Grand Fond du Lac Huron in support of the Saugeen Shores Hospital Foundation. Off the support from volunteers, sponsors, and supporters, $516,974.80 has been raised to help strengthen healthcare across the region. As the success continues to come in, officials are still setting their sights on the 2027 Grand Fond du Lac, marking the 10th anniversary. Grey Highlands is holding a flag raising this month as the municipality celebrates 25 years. Flag-raising ceremony is set for August 27th at Eugenia Park, which will help celebrate the strength of the community and remind the public of the shared roots, histories, and collective spirit. Ron Barnett will also be in attendance to share stories and insights of the community's past, present, and future, with the flag-raising going from 12:30 to 3 p.m. with community tea to follow. And the town of Hanover is holding a meeting next month discussing the Well Improvement Project. Public is being invited to learn more around the project, review timelines, anticipated work, as well as meet the team and ask questions to the experts. Project is looking at upgrading two aging municipal wells, which are essential to Hanover's drinking water system. Meetings being held at the Hanover Community Hall on September 2nd from 5 to 7 p.m. For these and other stories, visit our website at shorelineclassicsfm.com. Weather is next.
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0: Shoreline Classics weather, mainly cloudy skies this morning, carrying later into the afternoon, a high 24 degrees, feeling like 29 with the Humidex. Clear skies later tonight, down to a low of 13 overnight. Tomorrow, sunshine throughout the day, high 27, with cloudy skies and a chance of showers Tuesday night, low 14. A mix of sun and cloud throughout the day on Wednesday, chance of showers, high 23. Find your full weather forecast online at shorelineclassicsfm.com.
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2: Chugging Sports, the Toronto Blue Jays drop one at home 4-3 to the New York Yankees, who can't complete the sweep. The Detroit Tigers can't find the win, falling 7-5 to the Chicago White Sox. Pittsburgh Pirates edge Boston 8-3. Scottie Scheffler has the St. Jude Championship win, closing out the weekend at 17-under, sitting safely for the win. Nick Taylor finishes the top Canadian at 39th, finishing it even. Corey Connors and Suter Chandel and Marajou ended their weekend tied for 47th at 2-over. The weekend closes, each Canadian being eliminated. And in the CFL, Week 11 came to a close with a 26-19 win over the Saskatchewan Roughriders for the Hamilton Ticats. The Edmonton Elks put on a show at home, 42-12 over Toronto. And that is a look at sports. I'm Nick Powell.
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7: And good morning to you. Happy Monday, already the 17th day of August. Yeah, kids going back to school in, what, 3 weeks now? They start later this year, right? September the 8th is the back-to-school day. Labor Day is as late as it possibly can be, right? The 7th of September, the first Monday of September, and this year it's on the 7th. So the kids go back to school a little bit later, which is, I don't know if that's a good thing or a bad thing. If you're a parent and you want your kids to go back to school because it's time, you've had enough of them saying they're bored. Today's Brain Buster question. Let's get you the answer on that. The question was 43% of us say we would give up this food just to have a stress-free day. So what food would you give up and how important is a stress-free day to you? Well, a lot of you gave up some of your favorite things, you know, like candy. Somebody had here wine gums. I'm a big wine gum fan too, so I hear you. Steak. You'd give up a steak dinner just to have a stress-free day. Yes, that makes sense. But the answer is sweet. It's chocolate. Yep, chocolate is the thing that people would give up, 43% of people, which also means that 57% of people said, no way, I love my chocolate way too much. I'm not giving that up. So there you go. Today's Brain Buster question for you. All right, with kids going back to school in 3 weeks, we are helping out with the Salvation Army and some backpacks. We're going to get to that on our good news file. Roland had a chance to chat, talk a little bit with the team from the Salvation Army, and we'll hear that coming up in just a little bit here on Shoreline Classics.

0: Shoreline Classics, it's that time of the day when we take a look at some good news for you. And Roland is going to share with us his good news that he has for us today. Roland, what's the good word?
1: Thanks, Greg. Well, guess what? There is something going on right now for kids heading back to school in case they don't have what they need. It is a backpack program. 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

out who's going to win the golf passes this week, the King Cardin Golf Club. Great place to play some golf. I've had a chance to play there before. 9 amazing holes, great undulation. The course is in fabulous shape right now. Love being out there. Or just enjoying the patio. What a great spot to have a beverage or something to eat after your round. A little shout out to the team at the King Cardin Golf Club. Up and at them already this morning, working away. That's the other thing, right? You know, when you think about the early morning people that are out there, we think of farmers, you know, milking cows, taking care of all of that stuff, and, you know, those early morning shift workers. But don't forget about the greenskeeper and the superintendents and those that work the golf courses, because they got to get out there before golfers get out there. And if golfers are teeing off at, you know, like 6:30 in the morning, as soon as it's light out, the greens have got to be cut. The fairways have got to be trimmed. So they're already out there early in the morning, so golfers can. All right. Special shout out to King Cardin. And that number again, 519-525-8478 is our phone number. Text in the word golf. We'll give you a chance to win those golf passes. We'll give those away on Friday. It's Greg sitting in for Roland, enjoying this great Monday together. Just 3 weeks to go till those kiddies get back to school. Oh boy. And maybe you're heading to the beach today. If that's the case, here's some Castles in the Sand. It's the Philosopher Kings on Shoreline Classics. Good morning. Welcome aboard.

0: In sports, the Toronto Blue Jays just falling short of the sweep. A 4-3 loss to the New York Yankees as their playoff hunt continues. As far as local news headlines here, the town of Hanover is holding a meeting as we get more information from Robin Brady as it is all around the Well Improvement Project. In sports, the Toronto Blue Jays just falling short of the sweep. A 4-3 loss to the New York Yankees as their playoff hunt continues. As far as local news headlines here, the town of Hanover is holding a meeting as we get more information from Robin Brady as it is all around the Well Improvement Project.
1: All right, thanks a lot, Nick. We'll check in on all those news stories and more coming up for you in just a little bit. We'll also dig up your scrambler to give you a chance to win some pizza next hour right here on Shoreline Classics. Right now, though, some Matthew Good as we move along on our Monday together.

0: from the Shoreline Classics Newsroom. I'm Nick Powell. The Huron Chamber of Commerce has put forward a report looking at how U.S. tariffs are impacting businesses in Huron County. The survey found that exposure to the new tariffs could extend well beyond businesses which export directly to the United States. 47% of respondents exporting goods to the U.S., while 65% purchase American goods, materials, or components. The same proportion believe their customers could be affected by tariffs. Colin Carmichael, executive director of the chamber, says a tariff may begin with a manufacturer, an importer, or exporter, but if it changes investment decisions, employment, the effects can eventually reach retailers, restaurants, contractors, real estate, businesses, or other employers through Huron County. The Green Bin program's coming to Walkerton. Organic materials will now be taken in town, which aims to help reduce landfill waste, lower greenhouse gas emissions, and create a cleaner Brockton. Items taken in the Green Bin include fruit and vegetable scraps, meat, bones and dairy, coffee grounds and tea bags, eggshells, as well as paper products like napkins and paper towels. Residents are asked to keep contaminants out of your green bin, such as plastic bags and packaging, metal, glass, and construction materials. The town of Hanover is holding a meeting next month discussing the well improvement project. Robin Brady has the details.
1: The public is being invited out to learn more about the project, review timelines and anticipated work, meet the team, and ask questions of the experts. The project is looking at upgrading two aging municipal wells that are essential to Hanover's drinking water system. The meeting will be held at the Hanover Community Hall September 2nd from 5 until 7 p.m. From the Shoreline Classics Newsroom, I'm Robin Brady.
0: The governments of Ontario and Canada are putting forth $1 billion to build more homes. Funding will help municipalities which do not levy development charges to have more homes built off the non-development charge municipality stream. Funds will help eligible municipalities to build and renew critical infrastructure, such as roads, bridges, and water systems that enable new housing and protect the existing housing supply while supporting lower home costs for families across the province. Acting Minister of Infrastructure Todd McCarthy says with $1 billion in federal provincial funding, this will help municipalities deliver more homes, modernize aging infrastructure, and build stronger communities. For these and other stories, visit our website at shorelineclassicsfm.com. Weather is next.
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0: Shoreline Classics weather, mainly cloudy skies this morning, carrying later into the afternoon, a high 24 degrees, feeling like 29 with the Humidex. Clear skies later tonight, down to a low of 13 overnight. Tomorrow, sunshine throughout the day, high 27, with cloudy skies and a chance of showers Tuesday night, low 14. A mix of sun and cloud throughout the day on Wednesday, chance of showers, high 23. Find your full weather forecast online at shorelineclassicsfm.com.
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0: Chugging sports, the Toronto Blue Jays fell short of the sweep, dropping 4-3 to the New York Yankees. For the Detroit Tigers, they fall 7-5 to the Chicago White Sox. Well, the Pittsburgh Pirates take down the Boston Red Sox 8-3. Scotty Scheffler was hot all weekend for the St. Jude Championship win, totaling 17 under on the weekend. Nick Taylor led the way for the Canadians, who stayed even, tied for 39th. Corey Connors and Sudarshan Lamarajou ended the weekend tied for 47th at 2 under, with each Canadian being eliminated. Closing out week 11 of the CFL season, the Hamilton Ticats grabbed the win at home, 26-19 over Saskatchewan, while Edmonton runs over Toronto 42-12. As expected for the rest of the preseason, rookie running back Jeremiah Love will sit due to a high ankle sprain. Head coach Mike LaFleur says he would miss this week and be reevaluated next week, but are still hopeful he can play week one. Arizona opens the season against the LA Chargers next month. And that is a look at sports. I'm Nick Powell.
5: Almost as good as the sunrise. Shoreline Mornings.
6: How's that sound? Well, that sounds good.

0: Monday morning is here. It's Craig and for Roland. It's the 17th day of August. And as we said earlier on today, we were talking about the backpack collection program that's going on with the Salvation Army. Kids are going back to school in 3 weeks plus one day. Yep, September the 8th, they go back. And it's, as I said earlier on, it's the latest that kids can go back to school, right? The first day after Labor Day, and Labor Day is on the 7th this year, which is the latest Labor Day can ever arrive, right? The first Monday of September. So kids going back 3 weeks plus one day. We had that to look forward to. Today is also number two pencil day. Yeah, it's the most popular pencil, which why then don't they name it the number one? It doesn't make sense to me. Today is also Black Cat Appreciation Day, an annual event encouraging the adoption of black and black and white cats. Supposedly, those are the least popular choice by people at animal shelters. So they have a special Black Cat Appreciation Day. We had a black cat, and that was like the best cat we ever had. So I think they appreciate being adopted. Pick them if you're looking for a cat at a shelter near you. And if you're a baby boomer, today's your day. It's Baby Boomer Recognition Day, a day to commemorate the accomplishments of those born between the years 1946 and 1964. The oldest boomers are now 80 years old. And now you know. All right, a chance for you to win some pizza coming up in just a little bit here as we continue on our Monday together. You're listening to Shoreline Classics. It's Greg in for Roland.
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1: Hopefully you're having a nice day. Bon Jovi on Shoreline Classics. News coming up in just a little bit with Nick Powell. First and foremost, let's check in on some scores. What were the Blue Jays up to last night, Nick Powell?
2: In sports, the Toronto Blue Jays just falling short of the sweep. A 4-3 loss to the New York Yankees as their playoff hunt continues. As far as local news headlines here, the town of Hanover is holding a meeting as we get more information from Robin Brady, as it is all around the well improvement projects.

0: From the Shoreline Classics Newsroom, I'm Nick Powell. The Huron Chamber of Commerce has put forward a report looking at how U.S. tariffs are impacting businesses in Huron County. Survey found that exposure to the new tariffs could extend well beyond businesses which export directly to the United States, 47% of respondents exporting goods to the U.S., while 65% purchase American goods, materials, or components. The same proportion believe their customers could be affected by tariffs. Colin Carmichael, executive director of the chamber, says a tariff may begin with a manufacturer, an importer, or exporter, but if it changes investment decisions, employment, the effects can eventually reach retailers, restaurants, contractors, real estate, businesses, or other employers through Huron County. The Green Bin program's coming to Walkerton. Organic materials will now be taken in town, which aims to help reduce landfill waste, lower greenhouse gas emissions, and create a cleaner Brockton. Items taken in the green bin include fruit and vegetable scraps, meat, bones and dairy, coffee grounds and tea bags, eggshells, as well as paper products like napkins and paper towels. Residents are asked to keep contaminants out of your green bin, such as plastic bags and packaging, metal, glass, and construction materials. The town of Hanover is holding a meeting next month discussing the well improvement project. Robin Brady has the details.
1: The public is being invited out to learn more about the project, review timelines and anticipated work, meet the team, and ask questions of the experts. The project is looking at upgrading two aging municipal wells that are essential to Hanover's drinking water system. The meeting will be held at the Hanover Community Hall September 2nd from 5 until 7 p.m. From the Shoreline Classics Newsroom, I'm Robin Brady.
0: The governments of Ontario and Canada are putting forth $1 billion to build more homes. Funding will help municipalities which do not levy development charges to have more homes built off the non-development charge municipality stream. Funds will help eligible municipalities to build and renew critical infrastructure, such as roads, bridges, and water systems that enable new housing and protect the existing housing supply while supporting lower home costs for families across the province. Acting Minister of Infrastructure Todd McCarthy says with $1 billion in federal provincial funding, this will help municipalities deliver more homes, modernize aging infrastructure, and build stronger communities. For these and other stories, visit our website at shorelineclassicsfm.com. Weather is next.
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0: Shoreline Classics weather, mainly cloudy skies this morning, carrying later into the afternoon, a high 24 degrees, feeling like 29 with the Humidex. Clear skies later tonight, down to a low of 13 overnight. Tomorrow, sunshine throughout the day, high 27 with cloudy skies and a chance of showers Tuesday night, low 14. A mix of sun and cloud throughout the day on Wednesday, chance of showers, high 23. Find your full weather forecast online at shorelineclassicsfm.com.
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0: Chugging sports, the Toronto Blue Jays drop one at home 4-3 to the New York Yankees, who can't complete the sweep. The Detroit Tigers can't find the win, falling 7-5 to the Chicago White Sox. Pittsburgh Pirates edge Boston 8-3. Scottie Scheffler has the St. Jude Championship win, closing out the weekend at 17-under, sitting safely for the win. Nick Taylor finishes the top Canadian at 39th, finishing it even. Corey Connors and Sudarshan Yellamirijou ended their weekend tied for 47th at 2-over. The weekend closes, each Canadian being eliminated. And in the CFL, Week 11 came to a close with a 26-19 win over the Saskatchewan Roughriders for the Hamilton Ticats. The Edmonton Elks put on a show at home, 42-12 over Toronto. And that is a look at sports. I'm Nick Powell.
8: Archer in the morning.
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0: Shoreline Classics. It's that time when we like to take a look at those birthdays and anniversaries. Phil Main is in to do just that for us today. Phil, what do you got on the celebrity side this morning?
1: All right, thank you, my friend. Here's our birthday list now for Monday, August the 17th. Actor Robert De Niro is 83 today. From the band Dexy's Midnight Runners, singer and musician Kevin Rowland, 73. Come on, Eileen. From the Go-Go's, Belinda Carlisle is 68 today. Actor Sean Penn, 66. Colin James, born on this day in Regina, the blues rock singer, turning 62. From the Black Crowes, founding drummer Steve Gorman is 61. Actor and boy band member Donnie Wahlberg, 57. Elvis actor Austin Butler, turning 35. Singer-songwriter Phoebe Bridgers is 28 today. And Irish rock musician Elijah Hewson is 27 today. Son of U2 frontman Bono and activist Ali Hewson, Elijah is part of the band Inhaler. And just for your information, today is Baby Boomers Recognition Day. If you're wondering how to recognize a boomer, they'll be the ones outside on their porches today yelling at the kids to get off their lawn. Those are the birthdays, Monday, August 17th.
0: All right, thanks a lot, Phil. And a special shout out to all those baby boomers that are dialed into the classics today here on Shoreline. Don't go away. We'll take a peek at today's weather forecast coming up.
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1: Well, the forecast today for you in the shoreline looking pretty good. We'll see some sunshine mixed with a few clouds. There is a slight chance of a shower today, so we'll keep an eye on that for you throughout. Tomorrow, a little bit better, though, a high of around 26. Our current temp right now sits at 18. Good news is temperature is going to be going down a little bit at night, which is kind of nice, right? To open those windows, let that cool air roll in, especially if you're off the lake, listening to the waves rolling in the background. Yeah, that can all be a good thing here. 18 Celsius, our current temperature here at Shoreline Classics. We'll check in on the latest news details for you in just a little bit. And we'll talk a little bit about a bike ride that Roland and Nick were going on this past weekend. Details on that coming up for you as we continue on your Monday together at Shoreline Classics.

0: From the Shoreline Classics Newsroom, I'm Nick Powell. It was a big year for the annual Grand Fond du Lac Huron in support of the Saugeen Shores Hospital Foundation. Off the support from volunteers, sponsors, and supporters, $516,974.80 has been raised to help strengthen healthcare across the region. As the success continues to come in, officials are still setting their sights on 2027's Grand Fondo, which will mark the 10th anniversary. Gray Highlands is holding a flag raising this month as the municipality celebrates 25 years. Flag raising ceremony is set for August 27th at Eugenia Park, which helps celebrate the strength of the community, remind the public of the shared roots, histories, and collective spirit. Ron Barnett will also be in attendance to share stories and insights on the community's past, present, and future. Flag raising goes from 12:30 to 3 p.m. with a community tea event to follow. The town of Hanover is holding a meeting next month, chatting around the well improvement project. Robin Brady has the details.
1: The public is being invited out to learn more about the project, review timelines and anticipated work, meet the team, and ask questions of the experts. The project is looking at upgrading two aging municipal wells that are essential to Hanover's drinking water system. The meeting will be held at the Hanover Community Hall September 2nd from 5 until 7 p.m. From the Shoreline Classics Newsroom, I'm Robin Brady.
0: The governments of Ontario and Canada are putting forth $1 billion to help build more homes. The funding will help municipalities which do not levy development charges to have more homes built off the non-development charge municipality stream. The funds will help eligible municipalities to build and renew critical infrastructure such as roads, bridges, and water systems that enable new housing and protect the existing housing supply while supporting lower home costs for families across the province. Acting Minister of Infrastructure Todd McCarthy says with $1 billion in federal provincial funding, this will help municipalities deliver more homes, modernize aging infrastructure, and build stronger communities. For these and other stories, visit our website at shorelineclassicsfm.com. Weather is next.
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0: Shoreline Classics weather, a mix of sun and cloud this morning, slight chance of showers, high 24 degrees heading into the afternoon, feeling like 29 with the humidex, UV index of 7 or high, clear skies later tonight, down to a low of 12 overnight. Tomorrow, mainly sunny skies throughout the day, high 26, feeling like 31 with cloudy skies and a chance of showers Tuesday night, low 14. A mix of sun and cloud throughout the day on Wednesday, chance of showers, high 23. Find your full weather forecast online at shorelineclassicsfm.com.
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0: Chugging sports, the Toronto Blue Jays fell short of the sweep, dropping 4-3 to the New York Yankees. The Detroit Tigers, they fall 7-5 to the Chicago White Sox. Well, the Pittsburgh Pirates take down the Boston Red Sox 8-3. Scottie Scheffler was hot all weekend for the St. Jude Championship win, totaling 17-under on the weekend. Nick Taylor led the way for the Canadians, who stayed even, tied for 39th. Corey Connors and Suter Chania-Lamarijou ended the weekend tied for 47th at 2-under, each Canadian being eliminated. Closing out week 11 in the CFL season, the Hamilton Ticats grabbed the win at home 26-19 over Saskatchewan, while Edmonton runs over Toronto 42-12. expected for the rest of the preseason, rookie running back Jeremiah Love will sit due to a high ankle sprain. Head coach Mike LaFleur says he would miss this week and be reevaluated next week, but are still hopeful he can play week one. Arizona opens the season against the LA Chargers next month. And that is a look at sports. I'm Nick Powell.
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0: Living life in the fast lane with the Eagles on Shoreline Classics. Hi, everyone. It's Greg in, and I know we normally check in on the good news file a little bit earlier on, but we've got some extra good news to share with you today. So let's check in with Phil Main on what good news we have today as we celebrate some Celtic roots and some music today.
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2: Welcome to the Good News File. The Godrich Celtic Roots Festival and College announced recently the launching of the Greg Reynolds Instrument Lending Library in partnership with the Huron County Library. 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The collection of instruments includes violin, concertina, bodhrán, guitars, and harpsichord harp. For all the details on the Greg Reynolds Instrument Lending Library, GRIL, you can find the Godrich Celtic Roots Festival and College on Facebook. This has been your Good News File.
0: All right, thanks a lot, Phil. We'll check in on our weather forecast coming up in just a little bit and take a look at some pretty good weather coming our way for the next few days. And we're going to talk about a special bike ride that was going on with Roland and Nick. Stay tuned. More on that on the way.
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9: 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Despite extensive investigation, his current whereabouts remain unknown. 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If you have information, call Stratford Police at 519-271-4141. 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
0: Okay, your weather forecast for today is looking pretty good. We'll see the high up to around 24. There's a chance of a shower, but nothing that's going to rain out your plans for today, so that's good news. Tomorrow, a little bit more sunshine, though, and a high of 26 expected. The good news is the weather starts to get a little bit cooler now at night, which is kind of nice. So you can open up those windows and enjoy some of the cool air and don't have to keep that air conditioning rolling on and have that nice breeze of the outside coming inside here. All right, we have coming up for you in just a few minutes the latest news with Nick Powell. We'll talk about the Jays and how unsuccessful they were yesterday. In the meantime, here is Collective Soul on Shoreline Classics.

0: From the Shoreline Classics Newsroom, I'm Nick Powell. It was a big year for the annual Grand Fondo Lake Huron in support of the Soggy and Shores Hospital Foundation. Off the support from volunteers, sponsors, and supporters, $516,974.80 has been raised to help strengthen healthcare across the region. As the success continues to come in, officials are still setting their sights on the 2027 Grand Fondo, marking the 10th anniversary. Gray Highlands is holding a flag raising this month as the municipality celebrates 25 years. Flag raising ceremony is set for August 27th at Eugenia Park, which will help celebrate the strength of the community and remind the public of the shared roots, histories, and collective spirit. Ron Barnett will also be in attendance to share stories and insights of the community's past, present, and future. The flag raising going from 12:30 to 3 p.m. with community tea to follow. And the town of Hanover is holding a meeting next month discussing the well improvement project. Public is being invited to learn more around the project, review timelines, anticipated work, as well as meet the team and ask questions to the experts. Project is looking at upgrading two aging municipal wells, which are essential to Hanover's drinking water system. Meetings being held at the Hanover Community Hall on September 2nd from 5 to 7 p.m. For these and other stories, visit our website at shorelineclassicsfm.com. Weather is next.
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0: Shoreline Classics weather, a mix of sun and cloud this morning, slight chance of showers, high 24 degrees heading into the afternoon, feeling like 29 with the humidex, UV index of 7 or high. Clear skies later tonight, down to a low of 12 overnight. Tomorrow, mainly sunny skies throughout the day, high 26, feeling like 31 with cloudy skies and a chance of showers Tuesday night, low 14. A mix of sun and cloud throughout the day on Wednesday, chance of showers, high 23. Find your full weather forecast online at shorelineclassicsfm.com.
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0: Chugging sports, the Toronto Blue Jays drop one at home 4-3 to the New York Yankees, who can't complete the sweep. The Detroit Tigers can't find the win, falling 7-5 to the Chicago White Sox. Pittsburgh Pirates edge Boston 8-3. Scottie Scheffler has the St. Jude Championship win, closing out the weekend at 17-under, sitting safely for the win. Nick Taylor finishes the top Canadian at 39th, finishing it even. Corey Connors and Suter Chandel and Marajou ended their weekend tied for 47th at 2 over. The weekend closes, each Canadian being eliminated. And in the CFL, Week 11 came to a close with a 26-19 win over the Saskatchewan Roughriders for the Hamilton Ticats. The Edmonton Elks put on a show at home, 42-12 over Toronto. And that is a look at sports. I'm Nick Powell.
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7: Shoreline Classics. I'm Greg Ann for Roland. I was saying earlier on that the cooler temperatures are starting to roll in, which is good news and bad news. Bad news, it probably means that fall is around the corner, right? Kids go back to school 3 weeks plus one day from today. That's coming fast as well. But with the cooler air, you might have the window open later on tonight. And it got me thinking about how you sleep at night. And some of you I know like to have a fan. Maybe you don't have air conditioning. If you don't, I feel for you on some of those hot nights that we've had this summer. But some people sleep with a fan on no matter the weather, and others hate the fan. According to doctors, they have come up with some ways that the constant breeze of a fan can be bad for you. One is allergies and asthma. Fans circulate dust and pollen and the pet dander that you have in your house. around. So that can be worse for you. And dusty fan blades can even add more particles in the air. So keep an eye on that sort of thing. Stiff muscles, cool air blowing continuously in one area of your body may cause some muscles to tense up. So if you're waking up kind of stiff in the morning, then maybe that's part of the problem. Congestion, constant airflow can dry out your nose, mouth, and your throat, and that causes your body to produce extra mucus. So that's a problem. And then finally, dry skin and eyes. If you're waking up a little dry, the steady stream of air can pull moisture from your skin and eyes while you sleep. So if that's an issue for you, if you're waking up kind of dry, then you might want to avoid the fan. And or what you can do, they say aiming the fan towards the wall or use the oscillating feature of your fan instead of it blowing directly on you is a good way to start. And then obviously regularly dusting and vacuuming your bedroom to reduce all the allergens that could possibly be in there from the fan blades that are blowing that around. Opening those windows tonight, it looks like it's going to be nice and cool down to around 12. So good news there. You don't have to worry about running the air conditioning too much. It was a good weekend for a bike ride. We'll tell you more about that with Nick and Roland coming up in just a little bit as we continue here. It is a Monday morning, 17th day of August, as we roll along on Shoreline Classics.

0: Wrapping up with Journey and lights on Shoreline Classics. Well, the lights were shining brightly on Roland and Nick this past weekend. They were a part of a big bike ride that was going on. And Roland's in to share with us some of the details of that bike ride with some of the organizers this morning from the weekend past.
1: Thanks, Greg. Yes, it's Roland here on location. It is the Saturday of the Grand Fondo Lake Huron, and I'm actually here with the executive director of the Saugeen Shores Hospital Foundation, Tracy Murray. How did it go? What are the final results?
2: Well, we don't have final results yet, but riders are starting to come in. We're just getting ready to have lunch, and we'll be doing the awards shortly and finding out the final fundraising total.
1: But I mean, before the day, you were looking pretty good, right? Heading into the last 24 hours before.
2: 24 hours before, we were very close to the $500,000 goal. So hopefully we have struck that. We'll know shortly.
1: And now tell us, how much of a difference is this going to mean to the Southampton Hospital and Bright Shores Health Systems? What equipment will it help get?
2: So there's a variety of things that we are funding this year through this event. One of them is a large $1.8 million renovation to the central pharmacy at Bright Shores, which serves all of the hospitals within the Bright Shores health system. So that's a really important vital project. So a good chunk will be going to that. And then we have some equipment at the Southampton Hospital. I believe there's a ventilator for the emergency department that's on the list. So some really life-saving key pieces.
1: Now, if people miss the event, there's still great chances to support the foundation. How can people help if they weren't able to bike ride?
2: Well, you can go right online to GrandFondoLakeHuron.ca and make a donation if you know someone who's riding, or just surprise someone and pick a rider and make a donation.
1: Well, there you go, everybody. If you want all the latest details, we'll share them at Shoreline Classics on Facebook. But I have to thank my guest, Tracy Murray, the executive director of the Saugeen Shores Hospital Foundation. Congratulations again about the success of the Grand Fondo Lake Huron.
2: Thank you. And you guys on your double bike, that was amazing. People love seeing that. So thanks for coming out.
1: Thank you very much.
0: Great work to Nick and Roland for taking part and doing the 10K ride. You might have seen their tandem bike this weekend around the Goderich area. Okay, stay tuned. We'll check today's weather forecast coming up in case you've got a bike ride planned.
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0: Your weather forecast today, it will be sunny with a few clouds. There is a chance of a shower that's in the mix today, but nothing major that will rain out any of your plans. So that's the good news that we have for you. Today's high getting up to around 24, tonight down to 12 for a low. And then on Tuesday, we'll see more sunshine, a high of 26 expected. Lows at night 14, some rain showers might roll in on Tuesday night. If you're wondering, normals this time of the year, we are smack dab at it. 24 for a high for this time and 14 for a low is what it should be for this time of the year, with sunrise set for 6:30.

0: from the Shoreline Classics Newsroom. I'm Nick Powell. It was a big year for the annual Grand Fond du Lac Huron in support of the Songing Shores Hospital Foundation. Off the support from volunteers, sponsors, and supporters, $516,974.80 has been raised to help strengthen healthcare across the region. As the success continues to come in, officials are still setting their sights on the 2027 Grand Fond du Lac, marking the 10th anniversary. The Huron Chamber of Commerce has put a report looking at how U.S. tariffs are impacting businesses in Huron County. Survey found the exposure to these new tariffs could extend well beyond businesses which export directly to the United States. 47% of respondents exporting goods to the U.S., while 65% purchase American goods, materials, or components. Colin Carmichael, executive director of the chamber, says a tariff may begin with a manufacturer, importer, or exporter, but if it changes investment decisions, employment, the effects can eventually reach retailers, restaurants, contractors, real estate, businesses, and other employers in Huron County. The Green Brim program is coming to Walkerton. Organic materials will now be taken in town, aiming to reduce landfill waste, lower greenhouse gas emissions, create a cleaner Brockton. Items taken in the green bin include fruit and vegetable scraps, meat, bones, and dairy, coffee grounds and tea bags, eggshells, as well as paper products like napkins and paper towels. Residents are asked to keep contaminants out of your green bin, such as plastic bags and packaging, metal, glass, and construction materials. 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
0: Shoreline Classics weather, a mix of sun and cloud this morning, slight chance of showers, high 24 degrees heading into the afternoon, feeling like 29 with the humidex, UV index of 7 or high. Clear skies later tonight, down to a low of 12 overnight. Tomorrow, mainly sunny skies throughout the day, high 26, feel like 31, with cloudy skies and a chance of showers Tuesday night, low 14. A mix of sun and cloud throughout the day on Wednesday, chance of showers, high 23. Find your full weather forecast online at shorelineclassicsfm.com.
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0: Chugging sports, the Toronto Blue Jays fell short of the sweep, dropping 4-3 to the New York Yankees. For the Detroit Tigers, they fall 7-5 to the Chicago White Sox. Well, the Pittsburgh Pirates take down the Boston Red Sox 8-3. Scotty Scheffler was hot all weekend for the St. Jude Championship win, totaling 17 under on the weekend. Nick Taylor led the way for the Canadians, who stayed even, tied for 39th. Corey Connors and suitor Chaniel Lemarijou ended the weekend tied for 47th at 2-under, with each Canadian being eliminated. Closing out week 11 in the CFL season, the Hamilton Ticats grabbed the win at home, 26-19 over Saskatchewan, while Edmonton runs over Toronto 42-12. As expected for the rest of the preseason, rookie running back Jeremiah Love will sit due to a high ankle sprain. Head coach Mike LaFleur says he would miss this week and be reevaluated next week, but are still hopeful he can play week one. Arizona opens the season against the LA Chargers next month. And that is a look at sports. I'm Nick Powell.
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0: You're listening to Shoreline Classics. I'm Greg in for Roland. He's off today. I know a lot of you with the Scottish festival that goes on in Kincardine love a good pipe band, right? I don't know if you're aware of this or not, but Canada got quite a big win this past week with our pipers and drummers from Simon Fraser University in Canada. They were the grand prize winners after competing in the 2026 World Pipe Band Championship in Glasgow. That's right. It's the first time since 2010 that a band from outside of the UK has lifted the coveted title. And the Canadians beat over 211 bands from 14 different countries. And this event is always held in Glasgow. So quite a coup for Canada to pull off a big victory with our big pipers and drummers that were going on of the Royal Scottish Pipe Band Association. They say pretty amazing that Canada pulled out the victory this year. So kudos. And I know a lot of you like a good band. We hear them often in the Kincardine area. By the way, only 319 days until the next Scottish festival that takes place in July in Kincardine. Okay, let's get you back to the music shortly here. We'll take a little bit of a break and then back with more coming up.
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0: Wrapping up there with Good Kincardine band Madison Violet, who you've seen perform many times on stages and events around our area here on the shoreline. It's Greg in for Roland. Are you one of those people that still like to use paper and a pen instead of just a computer? Well, companies are pouring billions into AI, but it may be something that we might want to embrace the paper and pen still. They say that Gen Z workers are embracing notebooks, colorful desk pads, handwritten notes, and post-it notes, too. Believe it or not, a new survey found that 94% of Gen Z workers and millennial office people find crossing items off a paper to-do list way more satisfying than checking a digital box. And 56% of Gen Z workers would rather leave a colleague a post-it note then send them a direct message. That's, I think, a positive moment for how we're looking at our younger generation. They're also personalizing their workspaces with artwork, collectibles, fandom-themed supplies, and experts say the trend reflects digital exhaustion, right? We're just getting tired of it all and the desire for individuality. The future of work may be AI-powered, but Gen Z still wants somewhere to stick a post-it note. And now you know. Okay, we'll take a break with today's weather forecast coming up in just a little bit here on Shoreline Classics.
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3: Shoreline Classics weather, cloudy this morning, clearing skies early afternoon, high of 24, feeling 29 with humidex, UV index high, clear this evening, fog patch developing after midnight, low of 13, sunny tomorrow morning, high of 27, cloudy tomorrow evening, 60% chance of showers, low of 14, mix of sun and cloud Wednesday, 40% chance of showers, high of 23. For your long-range weather forecast, visit shorelineclassicsfm.com.
0: Long weekend, warm nights, good vibes. 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

0: little Teddy Swims for you here on Shoreline Classics and Lose Control. That just about does my time together with you for today. Roland Archer will be back with you tomorrow, so don't fret. We'll get him back into the studio. I'm sure he'll be sharing some of his adventures that him and Nick had on their bike ride. 10K in less than 30 minutes. I thought that was impressive for those two. Anyway, we'll hear more about that tomorrow. In the meantime, I'll leave you with today's deep thought. If you're not willing to risk the unusual, you'll have to settle for the ordinary. Have a great day, everyone. I'll see you back here sometime soon. And of course, on Sunday mornings when we do the Acoustic Sunday right here on Shoreline Classics. Make it a great day.
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4: Shoreline Classics weather. Cloudy this morning, clearing skies early afternoon. High of 24, feeling 29 with humidex, UV index high. Clear this evening, fog patch developing after midnight, low of 13. Sunny tomorrow morning, high of 27. Cloudy tomorrow evening, 60% chance of showers, low of 14. Mix of sun and cloud Wednesday, 40% chance of showers, high of 23. For your long-range weather forecast, visit shorelineclassicsfm.com.
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6: Shoreline Classics weather. Cloudy this morning, clearing skies early afternoon, high of 24, feeling 29 with humidex, UV index high. Clear this evening, fog patch developing after midnight, low of 13. Sunny tomorrow morning, high of 27. Cloudy tomorrow evening, 60% chance of showers, low of 14. Mix of sun and cloud Wednesday, 40% chance of showers, high of 23. For your long-range weather forecast, visit ShorelineClassicsFM.com.
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0: From the Shoreline Classics Newsroom, I'm Nick Powell. Dr. Lauren Hayward has been named as the Associate Medical Officer of Health for Huron Perth Public Health. Dr. Hayward has served as a physician consultant for public health since 2021, including as the director of the Population Health Department. Hayward brings 12 years of family medicine experience in Huron and Perth, most notably as a family physician in North Perth, on top of varied clinical experience in other communities across Canada. Dr. Miriam Klassen, Medical Officer of Health, says this appointment reflects Dr. Hayward's expertise and commitment to advancing public health in the region. South Bruce OPP are partnering with United Way Bruce Gray, supporting the annual backpack program. This program helps provide new backpacks filled with grade-appropriate school supplies from kindergarten to grade 12 at no cost for families who need them. This community initiative helps ensure students across the area are equipped with the supplies they need to return to the classroom. South Bruce OPP are now taking in donations at both the Kincardine and Walkerton detachments until August 28th. Donations will be accepted between 8 a.m. to 4 p.m. Feedback's being accepted for the 2027 budget for South Bruce. The municipality has launched a survey as staff begin to shape the budget for next year. Feedback will help staff and council make decisions which keep services aligned with community needs. Budget process will look at how municipal tax dollars are being invested to provide services, maintain infrastructure, and plan for the future. While not every suggestion will be put forward due to legislative and financial requirements, public input does help play an important role in the decision-making process. The budget survey will be open until October 9th. And the province is investing $35 million supporting long-term care residents with complex needs. Coming off the local priorities funds, this will help support initiatives which connect people to the right care for them, reducing unnecessary emergency department visits and hospital stays. Minister of Long-Term Care, Natalia Kusendova-Bashta, says providing consistent, multi-year funding to the local priorities fund will ensure long-term care homes across the province have access to the tools they need to provide the care that residents deserve. Last year, the fund supported 1,168 projects, 394 long-term care homes and service providers. For these and other stories, visit our website at shorelineclassicsfm.com. 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
0: Shoreline Classics weather, a mix of sun and cloud throughout the afternoon. High 24 degrees, feeling like 29 with the humidex. UV index of 7 or high. Clear skies later tonight, down to a low of 12 overnight. Tomorrow, mainly sunny skies throughout the day. High 26, feeling like 31, with cloudy skies and showers Tuesday night. Low 16. A mix of sun and cloud through the day on Wednesday. Slight chance of showers. High 23. Find your full weather forecast online at shorelineclassicsfm.com.

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1: Chucking Sports, it's a day off for the Toronto Blue Jays as they travel to Tampa Bay. For the Detroit Tigers, they stop in Pittsburgh to take on the Pirates at 7:05. LA Dodgers are in Colorado playing the Rockies. It will likely be the final year for superstar Cristiano Ronaldo, who says this Saudi Pro League will be the last of his professional soccer career. The Portugal forward has scored 976 career goals and will soon be entering his 25th season as a professional. After only just signing him in the offseason, veteran defender Jamal Adams is expected to miss the season for the Minnesota Vikings. The 30-year-old suffered a right knee injury in a preseason game against the New York Giants that occurred in the second quarter. Injuries plagued Adams in recent years. He only played one game in 2022, nine in 2023, five in 2024. And two games in Huron County Fastball tonight with the Roxeter Wingham Rippers stopping in Fullerton to take on the A's. Godridge hosts the Mitchell Mets. Both games get going at 8 o'clock. And that is a look at sports. I'm Nick Powell.
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3: 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The S&P 500 dipped 13 to 77.72. The Dow Jones fell 200 points to 53,532, and the NASDAQ up 11 to 26,740. Crude is down 21 cents to $82.19 a barrel. Gold up $36 to $4,473 an ounce, and the loonie trading at 72.1 cents U.S. With your noon market watch, I'm Robin Brady.
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14: Shoreline Classics weather, a mix of sun and cloud throughout the afternoon. High 24 degrees, feeling like 29 with a humidex. Give you an index of 7 or high. Clear skies later tonight, down to a low of 12 overnight. Tomorrow, mainly sunny skies throughout the day. High 26, feeling like 31. Cloudy skies, showers Tuesday night, low 16. A mix of sun and cloud throughout the day on Wednesday. Slight chance of showers, high 23. Find your full weather forecast online at shorelineclassicsfm.com.
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0: Shoreline Classics weather, a mix of sun and cloud throughout the afternoon. High 24 degrees, feeling like 29. The humidex, give you an index of 7 or high. Clear skies later tonight, down to a low of 12 overnight. Tomorrow, mainly sunny skies throughout the day. High 26, feeling like 31. Cloudy skies and showers Tuesday night, low 16. A mix of sun and cloud throughout the day on Wednesday. Slight chance of showers, high 23. Find your full weather forecast online at shorelineclassicsfm.com.
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0: 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Mondays here, Shoreliners, and a nice day out there. Lots of sunshine, a high of 24, dipping down to 12 tonight, and then tomorrow mainly sunny, a high of 26. Over the weekend, the guys did partake in the Grand Fondo Lake Huron cycling event. They completed their 10K ride as well and actually didn't feel too worse for the wear. I'll let you know how much they raised and how much the event was able to raise in total. Plus, we'll get to your five random facts. But first, No Doubt, Sublime and Alice Cooper on the way.
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5: Just you don't have to forget. Just remember this Sunday, all right?

0: You know what time it is, Shoreliners. Here are five random facts here. Number one on our list today, did you know that 77% of people preferred instant coffee over drip coffee in a blind taste test? It was conducted by the Food Lab at Drexel University in Philadelphia. To be fair, they did use fancy instant coffee and not the 16-year-old can of Maxwell House from Grandma's cupboard. Number two, the first chocolate bar was made up in 1847. Up to that point, chocolate was only consumed as a drink. Number three, Polaris, the North Star, is not the brightest star in the sky. It is actually the 49th brightest. Number four, veggie burgers were invented at roughly the same time as hamburgers. They both show up in cookbooks from the late 1800s. Hamburgers just caught on a little quicker. And finally, number five, there are 92 known cases of nuclear bombs being lost at sea. Shockingly, more than 50 of them were never recovered. Got to be careful where you dive. Those are your five random facts. Shoreline Weather Update and Brian Adams coming up.
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4: Shoreline Classics weather, a mix of sun and cloud throughout the afternoon. High 24 degrees, feeling like 29 with a humidex, maybe index of 7 or high. Clear skies later tonight, down to a low of 12 overnight. Tomorrow, mainly sunny skies throughout the day. High 26, feeling like 31. Cloudy skies and showers Tuesday night, low 16. A mix of sun and cloud through the day on Wednesday. Slight chance of showers, high 23. Find your full weather forecast online at shorelineclassicsfm.com.
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0: Natalie Merchant, Jealousy on Shoreline Classics. Just jumping in for a quick second to thank all of the amazing supporters out there of the Grand Fondo Lake Huron event, which went down over the weekend. Nick Cadant and Roland Archer did do their tandem bicycle 10K and actually told me they were both feeling pretty good afterwards. So they were able to raise more than $1,200 for the Saugeen Shores Memorial Hospital Foundation. And as a whole, the event raised more than $500,000. Unbelievable. So to all of the riders, the organizers and volunteers, sponsors, and of course, all of you who donated, thank you so much. Let's see if the guys can pull it off again next year, go even bigger for it. They were making quite a few Facebook posts along the way, so if you haven't seen those, make sure to head to our page for a laugh. In the meantime, let's get back into what you're here for. Shoreline Classics, The Knack and Men Without Hats right after this. The 98th Huron County Plowing Match is coming to the Wingham area on August 20th and 21st. Join us at the Underwood Family Farm on Howick Turnberry Road. 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The special event of Friday from 2 till 4 is the Spray Smarter Demo presented by the Huron County Soil and Crop Association and hosted by Wheat Keep. Competitive brands of seed and spray field sprayers and drone technology will be in action. Bring the whole family for 2 days of agricultural heritage and community fun. 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

0: The Stone Temple Pilots, Plush on Shoreline Classics. And a little after 3 p.m., I'm Brandon Burge. Got The Doors, Bon Jovi, and Saga on the way for you. This coming Friday is the Blythe Kids Club End of Summer Party. Details are coming up. And a reminder, Zoltan Harvest Festival, the first week of September, and we still need some volunteers. There is some added incentive for you as well. I'll break it down after this.
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0: Okay, Shoreliners, welcome back. The Salt and Harvest Festival in Goderich coming up September 3rd through the 6th, and it is going to be a blast, but we actually really need some volunteers right now. 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All you have to do is contact saltfestvolunteers@gmail.com or call Goderich Tourism at 519-524-6600. 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
4: Shoreline Classics weather. A mix of sun and cloud throughout the afternoon. High 24 degrees. Feeling like 29 with a humidex. Give you an index of 7 or high. Clear skies later tonight. Down to a low of 12 overnight. Tomorrow, mainly sunny skies throughout the day. High 26. Feeling like 31. Cloudy skies. Showers Tuesday night. Low 16. A mix of sun and cloud for the day on Wednesday. Slight chance of showers. High 23. Find your full weather forecast online at shorelineclassicsfm.com.
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0: Everclear, I will buy you a new life on Shoreline Classics. On September the 21st might be the official final day of summer, but the end of summer party in the park is this coming Friday from the Blythe Kids Club, taking over Blythe Lions Park from 4 to 7 p.m. with bouncy castles, games, and more. They will have a foam party to wrap it all up, with the proceeds going back into the kids club so they can keep doing cool events like this. There is going to be a barbecue as well from 4 to 7:30, and for us big kids, there's even a beer garden brought to you by the Blythe Lions from 4 to 9 p.m. The Lucky Charms Band are going to be performing. Any more details you need, you can get them at Blythe Kids Club on social media.
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1: Cruising the coast from Goderich to Port Elgin. Shoreline Classics keeps the greatest hits of the 70s, 80s, 90s, and 2000s alive.

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1: It was a big year for the annual Grand Fondo Lake Huron in support of the Saugeen Shores Hospital Foundation. With the support from volunteers, sponsors, and supporters, $516,974.80 has been raised to help strengthen healthcare across the region. As the success continues to come in, officials are already setting their sights for next year, which will mark its 10th anniversary of the Grand Fondo. Huron Chamber of Commerce is looking into how U.S. tariffs are impacting businesses in Huron County. A survey found that exposure to the new tariffs could extend well beyond businesses which export directly to the United States. 47% of respondents exporting goods to the U.S., while 65% purchasing American goods, materials, or components. The same proportion believe their customers could be affected by tariffs. And the town of Hanover is holding a meeting next month discussing the well improvement project. The public's being invited to learn more around the project, review timelines and anticipated work, meet the team, and ask questions to the experts. The meeting's being held at the Hanover Community Hall on September 2nd from 5 to 7 p.m. Checking sports, it's a day off for the Toronto Blue Jays as they travel to Tampa Bay. For the Detroit Tigers, they stop in Pittsburgh to take on the Pirates at 7:05. The L.A. Dodgers are in Colorado playing the Rockies. And two games in Huron County fastball tonight with the Roxeter Wingham Rippers stopping in Fullerton to take on the A's. And Goderich hosts the Mitchell Mets. Both games get going at 8 o'clock.
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0: From 1996, Canada's own Moist, Leave It Alone on Shoreline Classics. Heard from Huey Lewis and the News and the Beatles before that. I've put together some more great music coming up for you in this hour. OK Go, Vertical Horizon, and the one and only Kim Mitchell. We're going to chat about karaoke night at Wild Wing with another one coming up on Saturday. And then the Gathering of the Bands is only a couple weeks away now, that August the 29th. We'll get into that and more, but first a quick break.
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0: Patio Lanterns from Kim Mitchell on Shoreline Classics. That would make for a good karaoke song. And if you've got some pipes you want to show off, make sure to head down to karaoke night at Wild. Just bring the fun. It's hosted by Rob Carter from Lake Effect Karaoke. And we have another one on Saturday, August the 29th. So mark that on your calendar now. 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
3: Shoreline Classics weather, a mix of sun and cloud throughout the afternoon. High 24 degrees, feeling like 29. The humidex, UV index of 7 or high. Clear skies later tonight, down to a low of 12 overnight. Tomorrow, mainly sunny skies throughout the day. High 26, feeling like 31. Cloudy skies and showers Tuesday night, low 16. A mix of sun and cloud through the day on Wednesday. Slight chance of showers. High 23. Find your full weather forecast online at shorelineclassicsfm.com.
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0: 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Just want to remind you again, we're gearing up for the Gathering of the Bands on Saturday, August the 29th, brought to you by the Municipality of Kincardine and the Kincardine Scottish Pipe Band. This is the 35th annual Gathering of the Bands, and every single year we get to see tons of great pipe bands in Victoria Park and then the big parade through downtown Kincardine. 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Again, that's the Gathering of the Bands, Saturday, August the 29th.
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1: Dr. Lauren Hayward's been named as the Associate Medical Officer of Health for Huron Perth Public Health. Dr. Hayward has served as a physician consultant for public health since 2021, including as the director of the Population Health Department. Hayward brings 12 years of family medicine experience in Huron and Perth, most notably as a family physician in North Perth. Feedback's being accepted for the 2027 budget for South Bruce. Municipalities launched a survey as staff begin to shape the budget for next year. Feedback will help staff and council make decisions which keep services aligned with community needs. The budget process looks at how municipal tax dollars are being invested to provide services, maintain infrastructure, and plan for the future. Not every suggestion will be put forward due to legislative and financial requirements. The budget survey will be open until October

0: South Bruce OPP are partnering with United Way Bruce Gray, supporting the annual backpack program. This support helps provide new backpacks filled with grade appropriate school supplies from kindergarten to grade 12 at no cost for families who need them. OPP will be taking in donations at both the Kincardine and Walkerton detachments until August 28th. Donations will be accepted between 8 a.m. to 4 p.m. Checking sports, it's a day off for the Toronto Blue Jays as they travel to Tampa Bay. For the Detroit Tigers, they stop in Pittsburgh to take on the Pirates at 7:05. The LA Dodgers are in Colorado playing the Rockies. And two games in Huron County Fastball tonight with the Rossiter Wingham Rippers stopping in Fullerton to take on the A's. And Goderich hosts the Mitchell Mets. Both games get going at 8 o'clock.
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4: Checking the closing markets for Monday. The TSX closed 62 points lower at 36,667. The S&P 500 lost 40 points to close at 7,745. The Dow Jones is down 272 points to finish the day at 53,459. While the NASDAQ closed at 26,644, 84 points lower. Crude is up $2 to $84 a barrel. Gold rose $34 to $4,471 an ounce. And the Canadian dollar is trading at 72 cents U.S. With your closing market report, I'm Kirk Dickinson.
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0: Beastie Boys, So What You Want on Shoreline Classics. Drive it 5 times, Shoreliners, and we only have this week and next week to be a winner. Our golf passes are going to wrap up here. Again, a big thank you to our friends at the Kincardine Golf and Country Club, as we've been able to send quite a few listeners down to the links. Make sure that you have your phone ready. It's just a text message with your first and last name and golf. No skill testing question or first caller. None of that. Super easy. You are going to hear our golf sounder, and you'll know it when you hear it. Open face club sand wedge. That is your cue. Wish you the best of luck. Also coming up in this hour, we'll get to our rock notes, but that's after the Arkells, Fleetwood Mac, and Triumph.
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0: Let's do this, Shoreliners. Your rock notes. Let's start with the Red Hot Chili Peppers. On October the 2nd, they are going to drop a vinyl 20th anniversary reissue of Stadium Arcadium. The fact that album is turning 20 is shocking to me. I was in high school when that came out. A great album, and it will feature four LPs. It's going to be available in canary yellow and apple red vinyl at all retailers, brown smoke and orange smoke vinyl in independent record stores, and blue marble and ruby red marble will be exclusively available through the Red Hot Chili Peppers web store. Next, Phil Collins has unveiled an outtake recording of his cover of The Beatles' Tomorrow Never Knows. It's the latest preview of the upcoming expanded reissue of his debut solo album, Face Value. Collins refers to his version as an experimental cover. Face Value drops September the 18th. And finally, the Stray Cats are going to perform on The Tonight Show starring Jimmy Fallon tomorrow night. It'll be their first late-night TV appearance since performing on The Late Show with David Letterman back in 1990. The group returned to the road last month after canceling their 2025 tour due to Brian Setzer's health. And those are your rock notes. I have not yet played our golf sounder. 519-525-8478 is the number to reach me here in studio. First and last name and golf in a text. We're back after this.
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4: Shoreline Classics weather, a mix of sun and cloud throughout the afternoon. High 24 degrees, feeling like 29 with the humidex. UV index of 7 or high. Clear skies later tonight, down to a low of 12 overnight. Tomorrow, mainly sunny skies throughout the day, high 26, feeling like 31, with cloudy skies and showers Tuesday night, low 16. A mix of sun and cloud through the day on Wednesday, slight chance of showers, high 23. Find your full weather forecast online at shorelineclassicsfm.com.
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0: 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Time to sign off, Shoreliners. Hopefully you got your text message in. Only a couple weeks left to take home two golf passes good for 9 holes to the Concarding Golf and Country Club. I'll let you know who got in on that draw tomorrow afternoon. Everlast Spoons and Amy Sky on the way. Don't forget, this coming Friday, the Blythe Kids Club have their end of summer party. The Salt and Harvest Festival coming up September 3rd is in need of some volunteers, so reach out today at Salted Godrich on social media. And then we've got Karaoke Night at Wild Wing coming up this Saturday, and the Gathering of the Bands in Kincardine is August the 29th. As always, stay safe, enjoy your night. We'll catch up again tomorrow.
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2: It was a big year for the annual Grand Fondo Lake Huron in support of the Socking Shores Hospital Foundation. 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As the success continues to come in, officials are already setting their sights for next year, which will mark its 10th anniversary of the Grand Fondo. Huron Chamber of Commerce is looking into how U.S. tariffs are impacting businesses in Huron County. Survey found that exposure to the new tariffs could extend well beyond businesses which export directly to the United States. 47% of respondents exporting goods to the U.S., while 65% purchasing American goods, materials, or components. The same proportion believe their customers could be affected by tariffs. And the town of Hanover is holding a meeting next month discussing the well improvement project. The public's being invited to learn more around the project, review timelines and anticipated work, meet the team, and ask questions to the experts. The meeting's being held at the Hanover Community Hall on September 2nd from 5 to 7 p.m. Checking sports, it's a day off for the Toronto Blue Jays as they travel to Tampa Bay. For the Detroit Tigers, they stop in Pittsburgh to take on the Pirates at 7:05. The L.A. Dodgers are in Colorado playing the Rockies. And two games in Huron County fastball tonight with the Roxeter Wingham Rippers stopping in Fullerton to take on the A's. And Goderich hosts the Mitchell Mets. Both games get going at 8 o'clock.
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0: 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Shoreline Classics brings you the best of the 70s, 80s, 90s, and 2000s. Non-stop hits all day long. And every morning, it's Archer with the tunes you grew up with. And maybe a few you danced to when no one was watching.
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1: Shoreline Classics weather. Clear skies this evening. Fog patches developing after midnight. Low of 12. Mix of sun and cloud tomorrow morning. Fog patches dissipating. High of 26. Feeling 31 with Humidex. UV index high. Partly cloudy tomorrow evening. 60% chance of showers. Risk of a thunderstorm. Low of 18. Mix of sun and cloud Wednesday. 30% chance of showers. High of 23. For your long-range weather forecast, visit ShorelineClassicsFM.com.
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0: Shoreline Classics weather. Clear skies this evening. Fog patches developing after midnight. Low of 12. Mix of sun and cloud tomorrow morning. Fog patches dissipating. High of 26, feeling 31 with Humidex. UV index high. Partly cloudy tomorrow evening. 60% chance of showers. Risk of a thunderstorm. Low of 18. Mix of sun and cloud Wednesday. 30% chance of showers. High of 23. For your long-range weather forecast, visit ShorelineClassicsFM.com.
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0: From disco to grunge, from power ballads to early 2000s anthems. If it was a hit, it lives live here.
1: Shoreline Classics.
0: The best of four decades all in one place.